Assalamu alaikum. It's 8 a.m. This is Bangladesh Betar broadcasting on the morning of Friday, the 17th of Ashin, the 20th of Rubiul Thani, and October the 2nd. The news read by Muhammad Kamaluddin. Prime Minister inaugurates Mohri Kohua flood control, drainage and irrigation project rehabilitation in Feni. Tariq Rahman urges people to remain alert to those who are trying to create anarchy by exploiting untoward incidents. Ferdowsi Ahmed resigned from reserved women's seat after Prime Minister's instruction. Seat declared vacant. There will be no discrimination in any examination or appointment based on political identity, says the Home Minister. United States provides 5 lakh dengue rapid diagnostic test kits to Bangladesh. United States tells Germany and France to draw down emergency diesel

men's T20 cricket tournament tomorrow. Prime Minister Tariq Rahman has accused some political parties of trying to create anarchy in the country by exploiting untoward incidents, urging people to remain alert to those who are trying to mislead them. He made the remark while inaugurating rehabilitation work of the 1,542 crore taka Mohri Kahua flood control, drainage and irrigation project phase 1 at Khiaghat near the Mohri Bridge at Poshuram Upajala in Feni yesterday. Referring to the government's various programs including the Family Card, Farmer's Card, Canal Excavation, expansion of Upajala health complexes and reopening of the closed mills and factories, the Prime Minister said any disruption to these initiatives will ultimately cause suffering for the people. The Prime Minister said there are both good and bad people in the country and that some bad people were involved in untoward incidents, which he alleged the covert force was exploiting to create instability. He asked them to first address allegations of violence against women within their own ranks before advising others. The Prime Minister said the time has come to maintain the country's democratic process at any cost, citing that BNP took programs for improvement of the fortune of the people and the country. He said the programs such as the Family Card, Farmer's Card and Canal Excavation are no longer merely BNP's program and have become commitments to the people. Later, the Prime Minister inaugurated a tree plantation program at Begum Khalida Zia Mohila College at Fulgazi Upajala of Feni. During the program, Tariq Rahman interacted with the students and spoke to them about the importance of taking part in sports and extracurricular activities alongside their academic studies. He distributed various sports equipment among the students of the college. Besides, the Prime Minister attended a program of distributing family cards, farmers' cards, and honorarium to the muazzin and the leaders of other religious institutions in Fulgazi. Meanwhile, the Prime Minister at a program in Feni yesterday inaugurated rooftop solar power systems at various government institutions in Fulgazi, Chagolnaya, and Poshuram Upajalas of the district, enabling electricity generated by the system to be supplied to the national grid. BNP Reserve Seat lawmaker Ferdowsi Ahmed resigned from her parliamentary seat yesterday after being instructed to step down by Prime Minister Tariq Rahman. Following the resignation of the lawmaker, Ferdowsi Ahmed reserved women's seat 23 of the 13th Jatiya Sangsad has been declared vacant. Jatiya Sangsad Speaker Hafizuddin Ahmed Birbikram said the lawmaker from reserve seats, seat number 23, came to his office and submitted her resignation in writing. He said, according to the provisions of the Constitution, the seat became vacant immediately after her resignation. Home Minister Salahuddin Ahmed has said no one will face discrimination in the BCS examinations, recruitment or other government processes because of their political identity. He made the remark at an emergency press conference held at the Home Ministry at the Secretariat yesterday. The Home Minister called the press conference amid confusion surrounding the Gazette notifications for appointments under the 49th BCS Special Education Cadre. Regarding the 49th BCS Special Education appointments, he said there was still time to issue further Gazette notifications. The minister said a Gazette notification for 46 people had been scheduled for Monday. Meanwhile, at a press briefing after unveiling the foundation stone of the new headquarters of Bangladesh Ansar and Village Defence Party, VDP, at Tejgaon in the capital yesterday, the Home Minister said no formal decisions has been taken to launch joint operations.

0: in the country. The United States has provided 5 lakh dengue rapid diagnostic test kits to Bangladesh to support the country's ongoing efforts to detect dengue patients and treatment management. U.S. Charge of Affairs to Bangladesh, Trishita Mola, formally handed over the kits to the Health and Family Welfare Minister Sardar Mohammad Sakaut Hussain at Kurmitola Multicare Specialized Hospital in the capital yesterday. Speaking on the occasion, the health minister directed the authorities concerned to distribute the dengue testing kits across the country promptly. This is Bangladesh Betar giving you the news. President Mirza Fakhrul Islam Alamgir has sought more support from Australia in the areas of energy security, skilled workforce migration, technical education, investment and economic partnership. He sought this cooperation when Australian High Commissioner Susan Ryle paid a courtesy call on him at Bangabhavan yesterday. The President hoped that the senior officials meeting and the TIFA meeting scheduled to be held in Canberra next month would play an important role in expanding trade and investment between the two countries. He expressed gratitude to Australia for its continued humanitarian assistance in addressing Rohingya crisis and called for the country's continued cooperation in finding a sustainable solution to the problem. The Trump administration has told Germany and France to draw down emergency diesel inventories to help ease soaring global fuel prices or face a potential U.S. diesel export ban. The warning marks an escalation in pressure on Europe as U.S. President Trump considers the potential ban to help bring down the U.S. fuel prices ahead of November's midterm elections. Europe's relationship with Washington has soured under Trump due to tariff disputes and disagreement over military spending. The Asian Games cricket and India and Pakistan will face each other in the final of the men's T20 cricket event at Nissin in Japan tomorrow. The match is scheduled to begin at 10:30 a.m. Bangladesh time. Before that, Bangladesh will take on Sri Lanka for the securing third place at 6 a.m. on the same day. And finally, weather forecast fell till 1 this afternoon says there is no inland river port warning and no signal is to be hoisted. Now to end the news, here again the main points. Prime Minister inaugurates Mohri Kohua flood control, drainage and irrigation project rehabilitation in Feni. Tariq Rahman urges people to remain alert to those who are trying to create anarchy by exploiting untoward incidents. Ferdowsi Ahmed resigned from reserved women's seats after Prime Minister's instruction seat declared vacant. And there will be no discrimination in any examination or appointment based on political identity, says Home Minister. And that's the end of the news. Our next bulletin will be at 9 this morning. In Bangla.
1: Bangladesh Betar Dhaka. Shuru hocche Nazrul Barsho upolokkhe Jatiyo Kobi Kaji Nazrul Islamer jibon, kormo, sahitto o gan niye bishesh onushthan Chira Unnoto Mamoshir. Sanchalonay Salahuddin Ahmed.

0: Assalamu alaikum. 9:30 p.m. This is Bangladesh Beta. The news read by Mir Akramuddin Ahmed. First, the headlines. 3-day international conference, Bay of Bengal Conversation 2026, begins in capital tomorrow. Prime Minister Tariq Rahman will inaugurate. Algerian Corporate Minister calls upon all to play a responsible role in maintaining democratic environment and stability in country. Younger generation must remain united and vigilant against communalism and social degradation, says Cultural Affairs Minister. Government is giving highest priority to safety and welfare of working women, informs Labour and Employment Minister. 7 people, including women and children, killed in road accident in Mamensing. European Union holds emergency meeting to release diesel reserves into market amid US pressure. And India and Pakistan will compete for gold medal in Asian Games men's T20 cricket final in Japan tomorrow. Bangladesh and Sri Lanka will play for bronze. Now, the details. The 3-day international conference, Bay of Bengal Conversation 2026, will begin at a hotel in the capital tomorrow. Prime Minister Tariq Rahman will inaugurate the conference. Centre for Government Studies President Zilur Rahman said this at a press conference in the capital today. He said the conference will bring together more than 200 speakers from over 100 countries, over 300 delegates and more than 1,000 participants. The conference has emerged as a significant platform for regional diplomacy and geopolitical dialogue in South Asia. Bangladesh Betar will broadcast the inaugural program live. Local Government, Rural Development and Cooperatives Minister Dr. Abdul Moin Khan has called upon all to play a responsible role in maintaining a democratic environment and stability in the country. He made the call at a discussion at the Department of Public Health Engineering Auditorium in the capital today. The minister said the government always welcomes constructive criticism. If any mistake is identified in government activities, the authorities will take steps to correct it. He urged everyone to refrain from criticizing the government through false information or propaganda. Among others, State Minister for Local Government, Rural Development and Cooperatives, Mir Shah Alam, was present at the program. Cultural Affairs Minister Nitai Rai Chaudhary has urged the younger generation to remain united and vigilant against extremism, communalism and various forms of social degradation. He made the call while inaugurating the first Community Police Kabaddi Championship 2026 in Magura today. The minister said healthy cultural practices are an effective tool to free society from influence of harmful culture. In this regard, the Ministry of Cultural Affairs is working to make the folk traditions and the traditional rural sports, including boat racing, more popular and widespread, he added. Labour and Employment Minister Ariful Haque Chaudhary has said the government is giving the highest priority to the safety and welfare of working women. He said this while inspecting the Working Women's Hostel and Labour Welfare Centre at Kalurghat Industrial Area in Chattogram today. The minister said all relevant stakeholders will coordinate quickly to make the centre operational. He said the facility will play an important role in addressing the challenges including safety, accommodation and medical services of women workers. Bangladesh has sought a stronger economic and defense cooperation with South Korea, calling for an all-economic partnership agreement, greater investment and expanded training opportunities during separate ministerial meetings in Seoul. State Minister for Foreign Affairs Humayun Kabir held talks with Korean First Vice Minister for Foreign Affairs Park Yoon-soo and Vice Minister of National Defense Lee Doo-hee today. During his meeting with South Korean First Vice Minister for Foreign Affairs, Humayun Kabir handed over an invitation letter from Prime Minister Tariq Rahman to South Korean President Lee Jae-myung to visit Bangladesh at a mutually convenient time. he conveyed Bangladesh's readiness to work closely with Korean government to deepen long-standing friendly relations and welcomed progress towards including the Bangladesh-South Korea Comprehensive Economic Partnership Agreement, expressing hope for its early signing. At the separate meeting with South Korean Vice Minister for National Defense, discussions focused on strengthening bilateral defense cooperation through training, capacity building, even peacekeeping, and defense industry collaboration. The Korean side welcomed Bangladesh's interest in stronger defense relations and expressed readiness to explore greater cooperation in mutually agreed areas, including training, capacity building, and peacekeeping. This is Bangladesh Betar, giving you the news. The National Productivity Day was observed in the country today through various programs. The theme of the day this year was integration of innovation, technology and skills for boosting productivity. The objective of the day is to boost productivity across various sectors, including industry, agriculture and services, by raising awareness at the national level. President Mirza Fakhrul Islam Alamgir and Prime Minister Tariq Rahman issued separate messages on the occasion. Meanwhile, marking the day, National Productivity Organization under the Ministry of Industries organized a colorful rally at Mirpur in the capital. Later, the National Productivity Innovation Fair was held at BCIC College premises in Mirpur. Inaugurating the fair, Industry Secretary Abdul Nasser Khan stressed the need for combining innovation, knowledge and skills to ensure optimum use of the country's limited resources and increase production at lower costs and within a shorter time. Seven people, including women and children, were killed in a road accident in Mamansingh today. Station Officer of Mamansingh Fire Service, Mohammad Jil Hashuddin, informed Bangladesh Sangbad Shonsta that a passenger bus collided head-on with a CNG auto rickshaw in front of Bangladesh Bank on the city bypass road. Everyone in the CNG, including his driver, died on the spot. European Union countries have discussed a French proposal to release diesel stocks in response to US pressure to help cool surging the fuel prices. Reuters reports a meeting of the EU governments discussed that European countries would release 50 million barrels of diesel and International Energy Agency members release 50 million barrels of crude oil. The discussions highlight growing pressure on Europe as US President Donald Trump considers a possible ban on US diesel exports. The move aims to increase domestic supplies and lower fuel prices ahead of the November 3 midterm elections. More than 4,000 people have died in Congo's Ebola outbreak. Health authorities reported 4,018 deaths from 8,300 confirmed cases as efforts to contain the rapidly spreading virus face growing challenges. The latest figures released by the health ministry show that deaths account for nearly half of the confirmed cases. The Asian Games cricket and India and Pakistan will face in the final of the men's T20 cricket event at Nashin in Japan tomorrow. The match is scheduled to start at 10:30 a.m. Bangladesh time. Before that, Bangladesh will take on Sri Lanka for securing third place at 6 a.m. on the same day. Finally, weather and focused volatile one tonight says there are chances of rain with thundershowers with temporary south or southeasterly gusty of squally wind, a speed of 45 to 60 kilometers per hour over the regions of Khulna, Borishal, Potuakhali, Noakhali, Chattogram, Kumila, Sylhet, Mamansingh, Dhaka, and Faridpur. River ports in these areas are to host cautionary signal number 1. To end the news, the main points again. 3-day International Conference, Bay of Bengal Conversation 2026, begins in the capital tomorrow. Prime Minister Tariq Rahman will inaugurate. LGR and Cooperatives Minister calls upon all to play a responsible role in maintaining democratic environment and stability in country. younger generation must remain united and vigilant against communalism and social degradation, says Cultural Affairs Minister. Government is giving highest priority to safety and welfare of working women, informs Labour and Employment Minister. Seven people, including women and children, killed in road accident in Mamensing. European Union holds emergency meeting to release diesel reserves into market amid EU's pressure. And India and Pakistan will compete for gold medal in Asian Games men's T20 cricket final in Japan tomorrow. Bangladesh and Sri Lanka will play for bronze. That's the end of the news. Our next bulletin will be at 11 p.m. in Bangla.
1: Now here's the news commentary written by Alhamra Islam and read by Sheikh Tajdeed Ahmed. Prime Minister Tariq Rahman's day-long visit to Feni yesterday marked a number of programs, including inaugurating a tree-planting program in Fulghazi, inauguration of a flood control, drainage and irrigation project, distributing family cards and farmer cards, and providing honorariums to mosque imams, muazzins, khadims and priests, and addressing public rallies. Besides, he also launched the supply of electricity to the national grid from rooftop solar systems which were installed across the government buildings in Fulghazi, Porshuram and Chagolnaya. But the most significant program of his visit was the inauguration of the Muhuri Kohua Flood Control, Drainage and Irrigation Project Rehabilitation Phase 1 in Porshuram and launching of canal excavation, river dredging and embankment construction activities. The Muhuri Kohua project is a canal which the government had begun re-excavating, connecting the Muhuri and Kohua rivers as part of its broader river and canal excavation program. In 2024, devastating floods led to inundation of homes in Feni, Noakhali and Lokhipur as water flowed over the bridges. Considering the plight of the three districts, BNP made a pledge for the excavation program before the election. 1,542 crore 16 lakh taka Muhuri Kohua flood control, drainage and irrigation project is vital for flood control, agricultural irrigation and water facilities for rural communities. It will directly benefit around 4,50,000 people and provide irrigation to about 34,000 hectares of farmland, potentially increasing crop production by around 1 lakh tons. After the inauguration of the Muhuri Kohua Flood Control, Drainage and Irrigation Project Rehabilitation Phase 1, the Prime Minister addressed a public rally where he said, if crop production increases, farmers will be benefited. People will be able to keep food grain prices within the purchasing capacity of the ordinary people. He described the canal and river excavation program as a continuation of an initiative launched during the tenure of Shahid President Zia Rahman. It may be pointed out, the Executive Committee of the National Economic Council, ECNEC, approved the project on June 16, under which 67.92 kilometres of flood control embankments will be rehabilitated, 11.73 kilometres of riverbanks protected and 83.50 kilometres of rivers and water bodies re-excavated. Besides, 27 irrigation structures will be rehabilitated and 77 inlets will be constructed. The project is scheduled to be completed by 2030. In its next phase, of Phase 2, there are plans to construct new embankments along the Muhuri and Kohua rivers and undertake embankment construction, excavation and rehabilitation works along the Silonia River. In two public rallies during his day-long visit to Feni, Prime Minister Tariq Rahman said the government would continue its development and welfare programs, including river and canal excavation, family and farmer cards distribution, expansion of healthcare facilities and reopening of closed industries. He said the people had given BNP the responsibility of governing the country in the 12 February national election and that the government was implementing its programs on the basis of that mandate. He called on people to remain vigilant in protecting the country's democratic continuity, saying programs initially announced by BNP had now become programs for the people. He pledged to continue the democratic process at any cost and sought public cooperation to fully implement the government's programs. Prime Minister Tariq Rahman's day-long visit to Feni was his first trip to the